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It's meeting the man of my dreams and then meeting his beautiful wife. And isn't it ironic?

Energie. 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Echte Abwechslung. Das ist das HR3 Musikversprechen. I told her everything, kept no secrets. 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We were invisible.

0: Hits im Lieblingsmix. HR3.
1: How could I not leak it? I look so good, you look so good, maybe we should all leak it together. F*** it. You only live once, let the people see.

0: funny.
1: As sly as a fox, as strong as an ox, as fast as a hare, as brave as a bear, as free as a bird, as neat as a word, as quiet